Hey, look at you, Avril, always stepping back in. One thing I found out researching her property, like some kind of stalker, but I'm not. Just wanted to know. I wanted to know about Malibu. Like, I've been to California, but I didn't know if there was some protocol on if you own the beach in front of your house, which is rare in California, but you can in Malibu. Are people still allowed to walk by along the water? And the answer to that is yes, you can still walk by. If somebody owns part of the beach, they only own it up to where the tide comes up or where the wet spot is. Seriously, I'm telling you the truth. That's what I know.

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13: Flash flooding in Eastern counties, historic flooding on Kelly's Island. The rain may be out of here, but we are going to have the effects felt for a few more days. Slowly clearing out and drying out. 64 for the overnight low, 85 with very few isolated showers east of I-75 tomorrow. Dry through the midweek, more late week storms approaching. From the 13 Action News First Alert Weather Center, I'm meteorologist Dan Smith.
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Q105, we've been talking about weddings, so I'm not planning a new one for me, but I have DJed some, and I decided to back off after one of them because I introduced the whole bridal party, and then please welcome the bride and groom for the first time ever as husband and wife, Heather and Kevin, and the dude's name was Kenny.

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We don't care about a train wreck. We don't care about any kind of genre confrontation because we don't care. Q105. I never knew.

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19: A better life with Dr. Sanjay Gupta.
20: For decades, the prevailing wisdom for someone who's had a heart attack has been to put them on beta blockers for the rest of their life. But new research suggests that might not be necessary, and that the benefits of these medications probably taper off after a year or two. On the whole, and for the average person, beta blockers are very safe and very effective. But, as with any medication, they can come with a cost. A financial one, and also potential side effects. We're talking about things like fatigue, dizziness, dry mouth, dry eyes. I want to be clear when I say that you absolutely should talk to your doctor before starting or stopping any medication. Point is, if you're years out from a heart attack and you're in otherwise good health, you might want to ask your doctor about discontinuing beta blockers. You want to, of course, keep up a healthy lifestyle, diet, exercise, and sleep. I'm Dr. Sanjay Gupta, helping you live a better life.
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Q105. 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And sometimes people don't talk about Q105. It's like their little pocket secret. Oh, no. You gotta spread the love. Just

0: 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Hope you had an amazing weekend. 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
1: Regulators. You regulate any stealing of his property. We're damn good, too. But you can't be any geek off the street. 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
1: This is the TJ Show, and look at that. It is Monday, July 6, 2026. Hello, J-Bo.
2: Good day, sir.
1: Hello, Kenny.
3: Hey, now.
1: Hi, Heather.
4: Hey.
1: So, Jelly, it sounds like you guys had a great weekend together.
3: Yeah.
2: Yeah, it was blessed. 4th of July.
1: So, you guys were hanging out at the beach.
3: That's right.
2: Yep.
3: Archie came, too, and her nieces and nephew. It was a blast.
1: Wow. Yeah, Kenny invited us to hang out. He's got a beach house. And
3: well, my parents do.
1: Right.
3: I don't make enough money to afford a beach house.
2: Kenny's like, let me clarify.
1: No, but we went last year, and it was maybe one of the highlights of our summer.
3: Oh, well, thank you. Kenny's, I had a blast having you guys.
1: He's got such a wonderful family. They're so kind.
3: It's true.
1: You show up there, you're signed up for a great time. So I'm glad. We'll have to get into that today on the show. Did he take you out on the boat?
2: Yes.
1: Oh, boy. You catch anything?
3: She's back.
2: I mean, there's a couple things caught.
1: Okay. Good. Yeah, are you impressed that he knows how to drive a boat?
2: No, I'm not impressed. I knew it. I mean, he talks about it. You survived when he took you last year out on the boat, so I figured, like, okay, he knows what he's doing.
1: Who's more nervous on the boat, J-Bo or me?
3: You. Yeah. Definitely.
2: I was vibing. I was sitting back.
3: We were singing. We had the music blasting.
2: Yeah.
1: How did you know how to vibe on that boat?
2: I was vibing.
1: Did you think any boats were coming at you?
2: At one point, I saw a boat like out in the horizon. It was getting closer. But I was like, you know what? Either the boat's going to move or Kenny's going to move. Like, I trusted Kenny enough that he knew what to do.
1: Yeah, if you're used to boats, you know this already. I'm not used to boats. I was on that, and I saw this. I mean, it was a sailboat? I thought it was coming at us. I thought that was the end of it. I thought, well, this is it. This is how it ends. I'm with Kenny here. And it turns out it's so weird. It was actually going in the opposite direction. And so my perception was all messed up. And Kenny's sister came and comforted me.
2: Oh, that's so sweet of her. She was very kind,
4: Kenny
2: too.
4: Kenny was also on the boat and also wants to live. So
2: right.
4: I don't think and he wants to hit any boats.
2: That's what I kept thinking. I'm like, he wants to live.
4: Exactly.
2: So if he wants to live, I'm going to live. We're going to be all right.
1: When you were going back to the dock, did he put on the Celine Dion song, My Heart Will Go On?
2: Yes, of course.
1: Yeah, I hate that. I hated that.
4: Wait, but you have to do it if you're on a boat.
1: It's not appropriate, okay? Like,
2: I mean, there aren't any icebergs, so I think we're going to be
1: all
2: right.
1: But there's room for joking. When you're trying to dock the boat, it's not the time to play that song, but he loves it. He gets a kick out of it.
2: That was great. We sang along. My nieces and nephews sang along. And then my youngest niece, she took over, and she was like, play this, play that. And she literally became the DJ.
4: Nice.
2: Okay. And it was hit after hit after hit. We were vibing
1: on
2: that.
1: I'm glad. I'm glad you guys had a good time. We've got a whole lot to get to today. I walked in today wearing short sleeves, and I started getting made fun of.
2: I didn't make fun of you. I said, oh, look who's wearing short sleeves.
4: I didn't know you had four
2: arms. That's a compliment.
1: No, I know. Well, I think I got so hot. Yeah. I was visiting New York City last week, right before the weekend, and I was sweating head to toe. It was so incredibly hot.
3: Were you invited to Taylor Swift's wedding?
1: No, but I actually was at the Garden, and I did interviews outside of the Garden. It was right when everyone started setting up the police department, so I have audio from that.
2: Okay.
1: Some of Taylor's fans right outside, thinking maybe they would get invited to the wedding. We've got that to get to. The wedding did happen over the weekend.
2: Yes.
1: There's a bunch of headlines. We'll get into that. We also have a bunch of your voicemails. You're welcome to join us at 877-RADIO-TJ. You'll either catch us in the studio or get our voicemail. You guys ready to do this?
2: Yes, sir.
1: Here we go. 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
16: Flash flooding in Eastern counties, historic flooding on Kelly's Island. The rain may be out of here, but we are going to have the effects felt for a few more days. Slowly clearing out and drying out. 64 for the overnight low, 85 with very few isolated showers east of I-75 tomorrow. Dry through the midweek, more late week storms approaching. From the 13 Action News First Alert Weather Center, I'm meteorologist Dan Smith.

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Did it work? We'll get to this in the news a few moments away. It's coming up on the TJ Show.

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0: This is the TJ Show, our news. It sounds different around here. Kenny reads through every story he can find, and then he brings us the most interesting ones. Kenny, what's happening on the planet today?
1: The round of 16 is underway in the FIFA World Cup, and at this point, two out of three of the host nations have been eliminated.
0: By the way, I keep getting text messages. I'm in a group of friends who love these games. Seems like there's something very exciting going on. I should probably watch it.
1: Yeah, it's been fun and exciting.
2: It's the World Cup, TJ.
0: No, I know.
2: It's exciting all the time, always.
0: Mm-hmm. You guys are watching it. You're all in.
2: I've caught a couple games.
0: Okay, so what was the big highlight from over the weekend?
1: Well, Morocco beat Canada 3-0. One of the other host nations, Mexico, hosted England. A game in Mexico. The night before, a bunch of Mexico fans crowded around the hotel where Team England was staying, and they were setting off fireworks and blowing air horns, trying to disrupt the players' sleep for the next day. That, unfortunately, did not work for them.
0: That's
1: England
0: dirty.
1: Did win 3-2.
2: Yeah, it backfired. England was upset. They were like, oh, yeah, you want to mess with our sleep? Well, we're going to go ahead and beat you. I actually watched the Mexico-England game, and I was highly invested. I wanted Mexico to win, and I was annoyed. The last, like, 20 or 30 minutes of the game, it was the same play from Mexico over and over again. And what I saw was that England just kept lining up right in front of the net. It was like changing of the guards at the Buckingham Palace. They just would not move.
0: What are they doing?
2: Mexico waited too long, I think. Heather, you probably watched the game, too. They waited too long to shoot their shot, and it allowed the defense to set up. Like, they should have moved a little faster. And I kept calling that. I'm like, you're making the same play. You're taking too long. Shoot your shot. Run the ball. Like, just do a fast break. I'm talking basketball. I don't know if they do that, call that in soccer, but I was annoyed. I was frustrated.
0: Yeah.
3: She's not wrong.
0: Okay.
3: She's absolutely not wrong. J-Bo's right.
0: Is USA still in it? It seems like they are.
1: Yes. We are the only team still in it, but we haven't played our round of 16 game. That is tonight against Belgium. Now, we were concerned because one of the Team USA's best players was given a red card in the last game. That was overturned. So we will see Folarin Balogun tonight for Team USA against Belgium.
0: Excellent.
3: It's a controversial call, but all right.
2: You know.
3: I don't think the red card shouldn't have been a red card in the game, but I also don't think they should have overturned it after the fact.
2: Yeah.
3: Especially from certain help from certain people.
2: Right.
3: Let the game be the game.
0: Well, lots of exciting soccer to watch still. Mm-hmm. It's going until what? Next week.
4: Another couple weeks.
0: Yeah. Two weeks.
3: July 19th, I think, is the final.
0: Excellent.
4: I think you're right.
0: Never too late to jump on board. Kenny, what else do you have?
1: Well, Supergirl, another rough weekend at the box office. Despite it did get to pass the $100 million mark at the box office, but a 74% drop-off from their meager premiere weekend. They made $9 million in the U.S. and $9 million overseas.
0: Huh.
1: So this movie appears to be struggling, even though it's supposed to be a big box office smash superhero movie.
0: Have you seen it yet?
1: I have not,
0: okay.
1: But I still want to see it.
2: Yeah, me too.
3: Yeah,
2: I want to see it.
3: Yeah, I want to see it too, especially when it's like a female-driven superhero movie. I don't trust the people.
2: The critics.
3: Because, like, The Marvels was a great movie,
2: yes.
3: And they, like, trashed it. But again, I think it's because it was, like, women and, you know, kind of girls.
0: Well, go see it and tell me what you think.
3: I will.
0: And be honest about it.
3: I want to go tomorrow. So
0: all right. Very good. Supergirl, Heather.
3: Yes, that's what they call me.
2: Yeah, she's going to show up.
3: I'm a superwoman, actually.
0: That's right. Superwoman. Sorry. Kenny, thanks for keeping us somewhat informed.
4: That's what's happening.
0: Backstreet Boys Into the Millennium is coming to a close at Sphere Las Vegas, and you might be there for the final summer show. 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
2: Few people now have asked me about a TikTok trend that they've come across. It's called 75 Hard. The challenge was created by entrepreneur and author Andy Frisella, who calls it a, quote, transformative mental toughness program and an Ironman for your brain. So here's what it entails. Eat a structured diet with no alcohol, drink a gallon of water, read 10 pages of nonfiction, take a progress photo, and complete 2 45-minute workouts, one of them outdoors, every day for 75 days. Quite a challenge. We asked CNN fitness contributor Dana Santis about this, who reminded us that sustainable fitness isn't about punishment or proving discipline through extremes. It's about building habits that integrate into your lifestyle in a way that feels supportive and repeatable. If you ask me, that's going to be the key to long-term success. I'm Dr. Sanjay Gupta, helping you live a better life.
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0: This is the TJ Show. Kenny just mentioned that I missed one of the voicemails that came in over the weekend, and you thought we would find this interesting.
1: Yeah, this is impressive.
2: Hope y'all have a wonderful 4th of July. We're going to go over to our cousin's. He actually bought $10,000 worth of fireworks and going to have a cookout.
0: $10,000?
2: What? Y'all have a good day. Thank you.
0: Wow.
3: He said that like it wasn't a big deal. He's like, well, he bought $10,000 worth of fireworks. We're going to have a cookout. Did you cook things over the fireworks?
0: Yeah, what is going on
3: there?
0: That's
3: a lot of power.
0: And well, it sounds like his cousin's got it.
3: Yeah.
1: Yeah, that's our friend Mark from West Virginia.
0: There you go. Well, thank you. Thank you for that, Mark.
3: That must have been an amazing show.
0: Absolutely. Hey, Jordan in Lexington, Kentucky, you went to a fireworks show over the weekend?
4: We did, but it was local. I live near Hollow Creek, so we went just up the road. They were doing a real nice display, and we went up there for a little bit, and came home and just had a nice, relaxing evening.
0: I think we can talk about this now, because this is kind of a vibe killer if you do this on Saturday night. So you leave and you're kind of like, eh, who cares?
4: You know, it's funny. I did.
0: Yeah. yeah, it's like the fireworks are cool when you're 7, right? You remember when you were a little kid, it was fun. Like, I remember driving past south of the border. You go, it's like a Costco of fireworks. You could pick every kind of firework. They sell you, I mean, at least when I was a kid, you could buy like a quarter stick of dynamite. I don't know who needs that, but it was buyable. And it was cool. But then I grew up and I'm like, why do I care about fireworks? And then I realized I don't. And then I guess I grew out of it.
4: That is a very real thing. I think I lost interest mainly when I was about 10 years old. I decided to play with a sparkler down the road where I grew up in Toronto, and I ended up burning my finger.
0: Yeah.
4: And at that point I was like, okay, this isn't for me.
3: I still think they're beautiful, but if I don't see them, I'm okay. Like, I don't need to see them.
0: Yeah, like if you happen to be in a neighborhood where someone cares, you'll look up and go, oh, that's nice.
3: Yeah, that's
0: I'm
3: nice.
0: Glad I don't have to clean it up or deal with it.
3: Mm-hmm.
1: Well, I'm with you, TJ. I kind of thought I was done with fireworks, but where my parents live on the Jersey Shore, it's pretty impressive because you have all these little towns setting off their fireworks at the same time.
0: But they're worrying about it.
1: Yeah, they're professionals, they're doing their thing, but you're like surrounded 360 degrees mm-hmm. by different fireworks shows. So I've found I'm back in the fireworks game.
0: Good, okay.
1: Because it is a special moment.
0: Well, there you go. You see, we wouldn't be fun to hang out with on Saturday night, Jordan, but we'd secretly talk to one another. And we'd say, what a waste of time, bro. And you'd be like, yeah, I know. Let's keep it quiet for the kids.
3: The two cool dudes sitting in the corner, right?
0: Right. Okay. Yep. Hey,
4: exactly.
0: Jordan, you have a great rest of your week. Awesome to hear from you.
4: You too.
0: There he is, Jordan,
3: on
0: the TJ Show.
3: Bye.
4: Bye.
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23: Flash flooding in Eastern Counties, historic flooding on Kelly's Island. The rain may be out of here, but we are going to have the effects felt for a few more days. Slowly clearing out and drying out. 64 for the overnight low, 85 with very few isolated showers east of I-75 tomorrow. Dry through the midweek, more late week storms approaching. From the 13 Action News First Alert Weather Center, I'm meteorologist Dan Smith.
24: Damn, little mama. Thick as hell, know what I'm saying? Matter of fact, after the club, you know what I'm talking about? Me and my gonna be together, know what I'm saying? I ain't even worried about them really, though. I'm just looking at you.

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the TJ Show, and how does a big truck leak 40,000 pounds of hot sauce on the highway? This is a big mistake. We'll get to this a few moments away in the news on the TJ Show.

0: This is the TJ Show or News. It sounds different around here. Kenny reads through every story he can find, and then he brings us the most interesting ones. Kenny, what's happening on the planet today?
1: A semi-truck carrying Frank's Red Hot sauce in northern Delaware County, Ohio, apparently had a leak and reportedly leaked 40,000 pounds of hot sauce along Interstate 71.
0: Wow, what a waste.
2: Well, I mean, isn't their slogan, put that on everything?
1: Yeah, they put it on the road.
2: Everywhere.
0: That sounds like a marketing genius opportunity waiting to happen.
2: I don't know. That on everything.
0: Yeah, like the road.
2: Yeah, that's right.
0: Tires.
2: We said everything.
1: Yeah. No, but this has actually caused some headaches, so I guess drivers on the road reported to police like a mystery liquid that they were driving through on the highway. And police literally followed a trail of hot sauce leading to a truck stop where the truck was. I guess the driver decided to take a little bit of a break. Mm. But here's the thing. This is a highly acidic hot sauce. So as cars were driving over it, they were splashing other cars with it. And the paint starts to come off of your car, especially in 100-degree weather that we had over the weekend.
0: If that's ripping paint off a car, should I slow down on my hot sauce intake?
2: I don't think hot sauce is a problem. I think the paint job is the problem.
0: Okay.
2: Like, paint has to be stronger than that.
0: Yeah, seriously.
1: Yeah, but they had to use containment pools, hazmat materials to prevent the acidic sauce from entering storm drains. The trucking company is now arranging for a private cleanup company, and impacted drivers are advised to seek compensation through their auto insurance and the Ohio State Highway Patrol.
0: Come on. You get a bag of those lime chips and just start dipping.
2: Grab some tacos. Like, yeah. what are we complaining?
0: Yeah, scrape. It works.
2: People say,
0: a little bit of fall on the table and you want to get it, you just pick
2: it
0: up.
2: Yeah, that's it.
0: Lick it.
2: You know, life gives you lemons, you make lemonade. Well, when life gives you hot sauce, you grab some tacos. Stop complaining.
0: Take it.
2: Feed yourself.
0: Yep.
2: Let's go.
0: What else do you have, Kenny?
1: Well, it was very hot for most of America over the weekend. Reportedly, 18 high temperature records were broken over the July 4th weekend. I think the hottest we saw was Atlantic City, New Jersey, reaching 106 degrees.
0: Ooh. Mm.
3: The hottest place in the United States was my husband's shorts. He was...
2: Oh.
3: No. All weekend, he was just sitting in a chair outside with a fan blowing up his shorts. And there was a little mist to the fan, too.
2: Oh, so. Yeah. Ooh. That would have been me. That's a nice little setup.
0: Mm-hmm. All right. Well, yeah. Thank you for sharing that.
3: You're welcome.
0: Good to know.
1: Well, Washington, D.C. was at 102, a 115 heat index. They ended up canceling the 4th of July parade in Washington, D.C. Our friends in Mobile, Alabama reached the mid-90s. Our friends in Anchorage, Alaska had a nice 63 degrees.
0: Yeah, see, that's...
2: They weren't affected.
0: Everyone wonders, like, why would people live in Alaska? Well, at this time of year, free air conditioning.
2: For the summertime.
1: Yeah. Our friends in Wilmington, Delaware, 103. Poughkeepsie, New York, 103. It was hot this weekend.
0: Kenny, thanks for keeping us somewhat informed.
1: That's what's happening.
0: You're hot.
1: Thank you.
2: Hey.
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16: A better life with Dr. Sanjay Gupta.
17: By age 35, two-thirds of American men will experience some degree of noticeable hair loss. And by age 50, about 85% of men will have significantly thinning hair. That's according to the American Hair Loss Association. Now, one dermatologist explained that hair loss can either be genetic or it can be triggered by stress, illness, surgery, medications, major life events. No matter the cause, a lot of men, understandably, are frustrated by hair loss because it seems like a loss of control. You can take great care of your scalp by all sorts of expensive lotions and potions, but that might not matter. There are some tried and true medications that might work, like minoxidil or finasteride. But another solution is just shaving it off. And I've heard more and more how liberating this can be for a lot of guys. That's the ultimate control of their appearance. I'm Dr. Sanjay Gupta, helping you live a better life.
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10: A Better Life with Dr. Sanjay Gupta.
11: For years, we've been talking about both the positive and negative effects of being on social media. And I would say, by and large, for older adults, social media is net positive. Not all positive, but net positive. Helps them keep in touch with friends and stay social. But for younger people, social media use, especially heavy use, tends to be net negative. In fact, according to this year's World Happiness Report, youth who use social media more than 5 hours a day reported a lower level of well-being. And researchers who study this sort of thing found that many teens wish these platforms didn't even exist, and yet they can't seem to stop using them. Experts we talked to largely suggested two things. Ideally, along with your friend group, take some time offline. Also, try to recurate your algorithm so it shows you posts that'll make you feel good. I'm Dr. Sanjay Gupta, helping you live a better life.
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22: Flash flooding in eastern counties, historic flooding on Kelly's Island. The rain may be out of here, but we are going to have the effects felt for a few more days. Slowly clearing out and drying out. 64 for the overnight low, 85 with very few isolated showers east of I-75 tomorrow. Dry through the midweek, more late week storms approaching. From the 13 Action News First Alert Weather Center, I'm meteorologist Dan Smith.

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0: Yo, wait a second, man. Something just ain't sounding right, yo. You trying to tell me your girlfriend couldn't just go out and get a regular job? Man, this mad shorty's going through the same thing, yo. If I ever ran into your girlfriend, I'd probably say,
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7: Good morning. I'm Claire Mitchell with your 13 Action News headlines. Multiple fire departments responding to a fire late Monday night. A Wood County deputy told us this fire started just before 9 p.m. at Pat and Son Towing and Recovery on Pemberville Road in Lake Township. That's near I-280 and the Turnpike. Crews from Troy Township, Lake Township, and Pemberville fire departments were on scene for multiple hours. And this morning, we're working to get some more information on this, including what sparked the fire and the state of that building. Meanwhile, happening tonight, more than $500 million is on the table in the Mega Millions lottery drawing. There hasn't been a big winner since April, so tonight's jackpot is up to $576 million. You can watch tonight's drawing live right here on 13ABC because we are your official lottery station. And it was a good run for Team USA in the World Cup, but that run ended last night. Their World Cup dreams shattered by Belgium by a final score of 4-1. There was some hope when the Americans tied the game at 1 in the first half, but just a minute later, those Belgians struck again to retake the lead and never looked back. Now you're up to the minute. I'm Claire Mitchell with 13 Action News.
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1: This is the TJ Show, and look at that. It's Tuesday, July 7th, 2026. Hello, Kenny.
2: Hey now.
1: Hello, Heather.
3: Hi.
1: I feel a little sad. My heart's slightly broken. Our J-Bo is not feeling well today. She's out. But I'm grateful to be here with you guys. We've got a Tuesday. Now, some people would argue that Tuesday is a tough day to have fun in life, generally speaking, right?
2: Yeah.
1: Well, Kenny, you've once again proven that is not the case. This is an awesome day. Yes, it's early in the week. Can you hit the streets?
4: What's so great about Tuesday?
5: Tuesday's just exciting. It is amazing.
1: He's thinking of it. He's thinking of what to say here.
5: They named a restaurant after it. Ruby Tuesdays.
1: Ruby Tuesdays? Is that still a restaurant?
2: I think so.
1: Can you look that up, please?
2: Yeah.
3: Is that named after a song, a Rolling Stones song?
2: Goodbye, Ruby Tuesday.
1: Please look that up. I feel like I haven't been to one, and it has to be at least 2 decades.
3: They closed the one in my neighborhood.
1: Yeah.
3: For sure.
1: All right,
3: yeah.
1: Look that up.
3: Yeah, I did love it.
2: They're still around.
3: Okay, didn't they have like a salad buffet or something, like a salad bar that was pretty dope?
1: It was a good restaurant. I don't think it's been about 20 years.
4: Why are Tuesdays so great?
6: I don't really know. I do love a Tuesday.
2: Yeah.
6: Yeah, but why are they so great?
2: That's what I'm asking people.
6: I don't know.
1: Well, it's another day. It's another day to get it right. I mean, we get to make a choice every single day. Kenny, you don't often make the choice, but we get to, like, shift the trajectory of our lives. Like, for example, you could read a book today, right?
2: And how do you know I won't?
1: Well, I've given you a lot of books as gifts, right? And how many of those
2: books?
1: How many have you read?
2: 2.
1: Really?
2: Well, yes. Do you like an artist?
1: Oh, yeah, Austin
3: Kleon.
1: That
3: was required reading.
2: That was required reading.
3: I read that too.
1: And by the way, great read. If you want to get into a creative space, that's a great way to jumpstart it. Go ahead.
2: And perennial seller.
1: Oh, another one. Ryan Holiday.
3: Also, yeah.
2: Both required reading.
3: Right.
1: Okay.
3: I have both good books, though.
1: This guy could be a librarian.
2: I am currently rereading the Harry Potter books.
1: Are you really?
2: Yeah.
3: Number of times, Kenny.
2: This will be 4.
3: Oof.
1: You should call my daughter Charlie. She would love to talk to you about that. She keeps trying to get me to read it. It's too boring. I can't get into it.
2: Yeah, the books you give me are too boring. I just can't get into it.
4: I feel like it's the forgotten day of the week.
6: Yeah, Tuesdays are pretty good. I like Tuesdays. You get over the hump of Monday. You get a little energy boost.
1: Yeah, there's some momentum happening here.
6: Yeah, so I like a Tuesday.
1: Good.
4: Sets you on a good trajectory, I think.
6: Yeah. I love Tuesdays.
1: Yeah, there you go. A lot of passion there. Sometimes when we're scratching our head about something, it's good to just get around another person and be like, yo, tell me, what's up with this day? And look, there you go. Now we already feel. Are you guys excited about your Tuesday here?
2: I am.
3: Yeah.
1: We appreciate you for turning on your radio. We know that you have so many places to be. And by the way, you are invited to be a part of what we do here. It's very simple. Pick up your phone, 877-RADIO-TJ. 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You guys ready to do this?
2: Yep.
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3: Checking out your roads, we have no accidents, but we do have a couple of road closures due to flooding. State Route 579 is closed in both directions, just east of Woodville Road to just west of Route 2. And Route 2 is closed between Curtis Road and State Route 590. Beep, beep. And that's your Cumulus Toledo traffic.
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18: It'll be mostly sunny and nice through the day today. A calmer outlook as we go throughout the next several days. 86 for the afternoon today. Tonight down to 63, clear and calm with patchy fog potentially. And for tomorrow, a little warmer, more sunshine as well. 88 expected for your Wednesday. And the First Alert Weather Center, I'm meteorologist Ross Ellett.

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12: Good morning. I'm Claire Mitchell with your 13 Action News headlines. Multiple fire departments responding to a fire late Monday.

0: Day night, a Wood County deputy told us this fire started just before 9 p.m. at Pat and Son Towing and Recovery on Pemberville Road in Lake Township. That's near I-280 and the Turnpike. Crews from Troy Township, Lake Township, and Pemberville fire departments were on scene for multiple hours. And this morning, we're working to get some more information on this, including what sparked the fire and the state of that building. Meanwhile, happening tonight, more than $500 million is on the table in the Mega Millions lottery drawing. There hasn't been a big winner since April, so tonight's jackpot is up to $576 million. You can watch tonight's drawing live right here on 13ABC because we are your official lottery station. And it was a good run for Team USA in the World Cup, but that run ended last night. Their World Cup dreams shattered by Belgium by a final score of 4-1. There was some hope when the Americans tied the game at 1 in the first half, but just a minute later, those Belgians struck again to retake the lead and never looked back. Now you're up to the minute. I'm Claire Mitchell with 13 Action News.
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2: It'll be mostly sunny and nice through the day today. A calmer outlook as we go throughout the next several days. 86 for the afternoon today. Tonight down to 63, clear and calm with patchy fog potentially. And for tomorrow, a little warmer, more sunshine as well. 88 expected for your Wednesday. And the First Alert Weather Center, I'm meteorologist Ross Ellett.

0: It's the TJ Show, and why are more airline passengers excited to give up their seat on the plane? They won't catch their flight for this. 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

0: This is the TJ Show, our news. It sounds different around here. Kenny reads through every story he can find, and then he brings us the most interesting ones. Kenny, what's happening on the planet today?
1: I'm not sure if you're aware of this, but most airlines overbook flights on purpose.
0: Yeah.
1: They feel like no matter what, somebody's going to miss their connection. There's going to be that open seat. They don't want to miss out on that money. But in this particular case, and this is getting more and more attention, a viral video showing a gate agent offering $1,250 in airline trip credits and a $1,000 prepaid Visa card to give up their seat for a person who was booked on an overbooked flight.
0: That's wild.
1: That's a lot.
2: They get a seat on another flight, I'm assuming, right?
1: Yeah. Yeah, they'll give you a new seat. Sometimes they even upgrade you to first class on the next flight.
2: I take it for sure.
0: Yeah, if there was any way I could rearrange my schedule, absolutely. Yeah. You're talking about a couple grand there.
1: Yeah, that's a pretty big offer, and this video is going viral, and people are speculating, what would you do in that situation? This has happened to me. I remember on a family vacation as a kid, hearing one of the gate agents saying, hey, we need some seats, a family of four. If you're willing to give it up, we'll put you up in a hotel. We'll give you a restaurant voucher, and we'll put you in first class the next day. And I remember begging my dad, can we do it? But, you know, he had to go to work the next day. He had a job, so we never did.
0: Yeah, it's. I don't know that it's most flights that are overbooking. I mean, is that...
2: I think they overbook all flights. Almost.
0: Really?
1: Yes. Yeah, that's what this article says.
0: That's a little bit unsettling.
1: It is.
0: Because, I'm banking on my seat.
1: Right.
0: If I order a seat, I need to go somewhere.
2: And they'll just kick some people off and say, hey, it's overbooked, but we can't do anything about
0: it. Yeah, I don't want that to happen to me.
1: Yeah, well, hopefully you're compensated, and I think there are new laws that would require you to at least be compensated if that does happen to you in the future.
0: Like Kenny, what else do you have?
1: Well, I want to stick in the air because Southwest is getting a tremendous response after a Threads post they made, essentially calling out passengers who stand up as soon as the plane lands.
2: Yes, thank you for calling that out. Those people are annoying.
0: Yeah, some people, they're in such a rush. You see this on the roads, too. People doing wild things, and then you wind up at the same traffic light. And it's like, bro, you just cut off three people, and look at you.
2: That's me.
0: You're right next to me. Yeah, that is you.
2: But I do not stand up in the flight.
0: Oh, is that the line?
2: That's where I draw the line.
0: Okay, Heather.
1: Yeah, and in the post, they did it very interestingly with clap emojis in between every word. So I'll try my best. You won't get off the plane faster by standing up. I know I stink at this, but essentially they're calling people out, and in a funny way, most people agreed, but some people said, you know, I have a connecting flight that I'm going to be late to. Although by that logic, you're not getting off the plane any faster. I think the only excuse I heard that made sense to me was I'm standing up because I've been sitting for five straight hours and I need to stretch my legs.
2: I guess that's fair.
0: Well, I saw a guy make a beeline for the front of the plane. Like, he ran from the back of the plane. And I thought, if he wanted to be friends with anyone on this flight, it ain't happening. No one on this flight is a fan of that guy. Kenny, thanks for keeping us somewhat informed.
1: That's what's happening.
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4: Checking out your roads, we have no accidents, but we do have a couple of road closures due to flooding. State Route 579 is closed in both directions, just east of Woodville Road to just west of Route 2. And Route 2 is closed between Curtis Road and State Route 590. Beep, beep. And that's your Cumulus Toledo traffic.
0: 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Then Friday nights is a supersized version of the 90s at noon. 7 to 9 each Friday night. 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
14: It'll be mostly sunny and nice through the day. Today, a calmer outlook as we go throughout the next several days. 86 for the afternoon today. Tonight, down to 63, clear and calm with patchy fog potentially. And for tomorrow, a little warmer, more sunshine as well. 88 expected for your Wednesday. And the First Alert Weather Center, I'm meteorologist Ross Ellett.
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16: This is the TJ show. Kenny was catching up on some of the TV that he missed because you never want to miss a moment.
1: Well, specifically Jeopardy. My fiance and I, we like to watch Jeopardy together, and we've built ourselves a nice little backlog of stuff on our DVR, so we're catching up on old Jeopardy episodes.
16: You know, you were just describing something that you were excited about, a feeling you had while watching the reruns. Go ahead and share that.
1: Yeah, so the episode we watched yesterday was, I guess, originally aired during the NBA Finals between the Knicks and San Antonio Spurs. Specifically, this episode was promoting Game 4 later that night, and all of those feelings that I had as a Knicks fan watching my team win a first championship in 53 years came back to me, and what was even cooler is I knew what was going to happen in that game. I felt like I could predict the future.
16: Yeah, that's interesting. So how did it feel? Because, you know, when you're watching stuff on demand, none of that is in there.
1: Yeah.
16: So you're watching this commercial saying, coming up, what will happen in the big game?
1: And I can say the Knicks are going to be down by 29 points. They're going to have the most historic, biggest comeback in NBA Finals history. OG Anunoby's going to come out of nowhere and tip the ball in for a final 2 points. And yeah, I felt like a wizard. It was like immense power that I have inside of me. Like, I could probably predict your future today, TJ.
16: Go for it.
1: I predict that you will wind up at Costco today at some point.
16: Well, Tuesday usually is my Costco day.
1: See?
16: That's a pretty good chance that's going to happen.
2: Scary.
1: I predict that your children will annoy you at some point.
16: They're not that annoying. Only sometimes. They're mostly not annoying, for the record.
1: If you happen to drive past a Trader Joe's, you will stop and buy a variety of nuts to snack on
16: I
1: in
16: do
1: the car.
16: Like, yes, I pay a little extra for the chocolate-covered almonds, but it's a nice car snack. Wow, you're really good at this.
1: Yeah, I think I got Heather down. I know what she's going to be doing for the rest of the day.
16: Okay, yeah, what's Heather going to do?
2: I am so unpredictable. How could you even go?
1: You're not going to do anything.
16: Well, are you sitting on your couch again today, staring at the wall?
2: Well, there are soccer games on, so
1: yes.
2: I'll be staring at that. But yes, that is correct.
16: Oh, by the way, we do. Well, Kenny, I don't know what you're going to do with your newfound power, but just be careful with it, okay, bro?
1: I will.
16: Does your dad share this superpower?
1: Yeah, it must be genetic.
16: Really? He has it? So what would your dad predict today?
17: Well, I happen to know that today your sister is going to show up late for work.
16: Oh, really?
17: Yeah, because it happens every day.
16: Well, look at that, like father, like son. I guess he passed it down.
17: And your mother is probably going to leave the door open and the cat's going to run away again.
16: Wow, look at that.
17: Maybe it'll come back, maybe it won't. I don't know.
16: What a family. By the way, we should get into the World Cup. Not a great ending, unfortunately, for the USA, but there's some interesting headlines coming out of the game. We'll get to that in a few moments. Thank you for turning on your radio today.
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0: have a couple of road closures due to flooding. State Route 579 is closed in both directions, just east of Woodville Road to just west of Route 2. And Route 2 is closed between Curtis Road and State Route 590. Beep, beep. And that's your Cumulus Toledo traffic.
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8: Good morning. I'm Claire Mitchell with your 13 Action News headlines. Multiple fire departments responding to a fire late Monday night. A Wood County deputy told us this fire started just before 9 p.m. at Pat and Son Towing and Recovery on Pemberville Road in Lake Township. That's near I-280 and the Turnpike. Crews from Troy Township, Lake Township, and Pemberville fire departments were on scene for multiple hours. And this morning, we're working to get some more information on this, including what sparked the fire and the state of that building. Meanwhile, happening tonight, more than $500 million is on the table in the Mega Millions lottery drawing. There hasn't been a big winner since April, so tonight's jackpot is up to $576 million. You can watch tonight's drawing live right here on 13ABC because we are your official lottery station. And it was a good run for Team USA in the World Cup, but that run ended last night. Their World Cup dreams shattered by Belgium by a final score of 4-1. There was some hope when the Americans tied the game at 1 in the first half, but just a minute later, those Belgians struck again to retake the lead and never looked back. Now you're up to the minute. I'm Claire Mitchell with 13 Action News. If you

0: Yeah.
1: This is the TJ Show. I woke up today and my phone was all lit up. My friends, I'm in a friend group from high school. They've always loved sports. And they're all talking about the World Cup. And even though I have not watched a second of soccer, and I like the game, I'm a fan. Well, I guess I'm not technically a fan. But
2: I wouldn't say you're a fan. No.
1: But I like that it's happening. I like that it's happening in the States.
2: The U.S. bring people together. I figure you would really like it.
1: No, I know. It is cool. It's a very unifying sport, for sure. We've seen that over and over again. It's a great thing. And I've been to a soccer game, never a World Cup game. And I enjoyed myself quite a bit. I saw the Revolution play in New England. I like that it gets more and more popular, it seems like, with every year. But that's not going to help what happened last night.
2: No.
1: Why did the U.S. get beaten so badly, and why are they out of it? Soccer expert, she played in high school, Heather.
2: Thank you. I played a little in college, too.
3: They just didn't rise to the occasion. I mean,
1: that's it? That's all you got?
3: That's all. I mean, the vibes going into the game were bad because of that red card that one of the players got in the previous game, and then they retracted it, so then they were allowing him to play.
1: So Flo Balogun, right?
3: That's his name, yeah.
1: So I've obviously seen all the headlines. He steps on someone's ankle.
3: Right.
1: They give him the worst foul card.
3: Right,
1: which is a red card. And it seemed like it was an accident.
3: Which kicks you out of the game and then gives you a one-game suspension, so you're not supposed to play the next game.
1: Yeah, so it's one of the U.S.'s star players.
3: Right, he was scoring all their goals.
1: So, first of all, they can't give the guy like a break. Oh, okay, he didn't do it on purpose.
4: Well, they did, eventually.
1: Well, I know. They retracted it.
3: Well, it was a bad call on the field, granted. I do think that was a bad call. Maybe it was a yellow card or definitely a foul, but I definitely don't think it was a red card.
1: Okay, so he winds up back in the game.
3: Right.
1: Why did it not help the U.S. to have their star player back in the game?
3: Well, to be honest, they played Belgium, which is a top 10 team, right? European team.
1: Yeah.
3: That was the first team they've played in this tournament that was actually like really, really good. And they did not arise to the occasion to play.
1: So
3: they were just beat. They were outplayed.
1: Yeah. From a distance, I just kept hearing about like, oh, U.S., they won again. And I'm like, man, maybe I should place a bet on this. I was about to be like, Kenny, join one of those like online gambling communities. And I was feeling pretty high going into the game. I'm glad I didn't.
3: Well, it seemed like they were playing really, really well. Again, it might just be because they were playing, you know, not as talented of teams. Maybe that's what made them look so good, but they were playing well and there was a lot of promise. But again, when they get actually tested.
1: Going forward, what does a U.S. soccer fan have to look forward to? Heather.
3: Well,
1: something.
3: There are still games to be played in the U.S., not the actual U.S. national team, but you can watch some other great games.
1: What you're saying is,
3: also, the women's national team is really good, so maybe start following them.
1: Okay.
3: They've got two World Cups under their belt.
1: But going back,
3: they've got four World Cups
1: to this World Cup happening right now, there is soccer continuing to be played in the States, and we can watch those games.
3: Correct.
1: They didn't just say, you don't get any more games now.
3: Yes.
1: Okay, good. So we've got that
4: going
1: for us.
4: The tournament is over. The U.S. is out. Let's just call it off.
1: No, there's still soccer.
3: The games are over. We lost.
1: No,
4: and all the big stars are still in the tournament.
3: Most of them, I mean, Ronaldo's out.
1: Okay. Well, there it is. First-hand account from a soccer fan, Heather, on the TJ Show.
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6: Checking out your roads, we have no accidents, but we do have a couple of road closures due to flooding. State Route 579 is closed in both directions, just east of Woodville Road to just west of Route 2. And Route 2 is closed between Curtis Road and State Route 590. Beep, beep. And that's your Cumulus Toledo traffic.
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13: It'll be mostly sunny at night through the day. Today, a calmer outlook as we go throughout the next several days. 86 for the afternoon today. Tonight, down to 63, clear and calm with patchy fog potentially. And for tomorrow, a little warmer, more sunshine as well. 88 expected for your Wednesday. And the First Alert Weather Center, I'm meteorologist Ross Elliott.

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4: Good morning. I'm Claire Mitchell with your 13 Action News headlines. Multiple fire departments responding to a fire late Monday night. A Wood County deputy told us this fire started just before 9 p.m. at Pat and Son Towing and Recovery on Pemberville Road in Lake Township. That's near I-280 and the Turnpike. Crews from Troy Township, Lake Township, and Pemberville fire departments were on scene for multiple hours. And this morning, we're working to get some more information on this, including what sparked the fire and the state of that building. Meanwhile, happening tonight, more than $500 million is on the table in the Mega Millions lottery drawing. There hasn't been a big winner since April, so tonight's jackpot is up to $576 million. You can watch tonight's drawing live right here on 13ABC because we are your official lottery station. And it was a good run for Team USA in the World Cup, but that run ended last night. Their World Cup dreams shattered by Belgium by a final score of 4-1. There was some hope when the Americans tied the game at 1 in the first half, but just a minute later, those Belgians struck again to retake the lead and never looked back. Now you're up to the minute. I'm Claire Mitchell with 13 Action News.
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6: It'll be mostly sunny and nice through the day today. A calmer outlook as we go throughout the next several days. 86 for the afternoon today. Tonight down to 63, clear and calm with patchy fog potentially. And for tomorrow, a little warmer, more sunshine as well. 88 expected for your Wednesday. And the First Alert Weather Center, I'm meteorologist Ross Ellett.

It's the TJ Show, and why is a very popular squishy toy coming with a big warning now? This is weird. Can't we just enjoy our toys? It's coming up a few moments away on the TJ Show.

0: This is the TJ Show. Our news, it sounds different around here. Kenny reads through every story he can find, and then he brings us the most interesting ones. Kenny, what's happening on the planet today?
1: Kids are obsessed with these squishy toys, Neatos, to be specific.
0: What is a Neato? Is this the stick of butter that everyone seems to like that's
1: no,
0: a stuffed animal?
1: That is the new hot thing, but it's because you can't get these Neatos. They're sold out in every store that you go to.
0: What is it, though?
1: It's a tactile toy, and you squish and hold it. It's either filled with some kind of liquid, and you squeeze it, and then it kind of like balloons and bubbles out, or there's a harder one that kind of holds its form. And again, it's like a tactile toy that kids like to squeeze, and they're cute colors and stuff like that.
0: Doesn't that thing like open up if you squeeze it too hard?
1: Well, I had one here, and yes, indeed, I managed to break it, and all the sticky stuff started getting all over my hands.
0: Yeah, it's almost like a glue, right?
1: It's a sugar-based substance that's inside the harder one, and then the other one's filled with some kind of alcohol. Again, both are generally safe if it were to get on your skins. The warning here that we're talking about is about kids leaving it in the hot cars in the summertime. They're exploding and kids are getting burns on their skin from the substance that's inside of these materials.
0: That is horrifying.
1: Yeah.
0: That's why I don't like people buying toys for my kids. Just leave them alone. Let them play with their Barbies. I don't like them, but fine. At least they're not going to explode.
1: According to this report, multiple children and teenagers have required emergency room treatment after hot squishy toys burst. In one instance, a 13-year-old's skin had to be drenched in saline to safely remove the toy's material.
0: That's terrible. Yeah, so. Get rid of that thing, Kenny. I don't even want it in here.
1: Well, I broke it. It's gone.
0: Oh, you didn't have a replacement? What's that toy then?
1: Well, this is a squishy pig, and it's filled with some kind of sandy-type material.
0: Why do you still need toys? Aren't you almost 40?
1: I don't know. People sometimes need something to do with their hands.
0: Well, you put them in your pocket. Do you have pockets on those pants?
1: Yeah, there are pockets, but that's not what I'm after.
0: What else do you have, Kenny?
1: Well, this is from over the weekend, and we're learning some more information about it. But on the 4th of July, off the coast of New Jersey, a firefighting boat was struck by a pod of whales, knocked the crew overboard, and sank the boat.
0: Oh, I need one of those squishy toys if I was on that boat. Everyone's okay?
1: Yeah, thankfully, good. Everybody was able to abandon the vessel within seconds. They were safely rescued from the channel by a nearby recreational jet ski operator, another boater, and the Perth Amboy Fire Department's marine unit. But a scary scene. Apparently, people had reported seeing a pod of whales in this general area, and they were on a regular patrol of the water, and a whale just decided to pop up in the wrong place at the wrong time.
2: How are the whales?
1: The whales, as far as we know, are okay.
2: Yeah, we need to know about the whales.
0: Yes. Thanks for keeping us somewhat informed.
1: That's what's happening.
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4: Checking out your roads, we have no accidents, but we do have a couple of road closures due to flooding. State Route 579 is closed in both directions, just east of Woodville Road to just west of Route 2. And Route 2 is closed between Curtis Road and State Route 590. Beep, beep. And that's your Cumulus Toledo traffic.
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0: It'll be mostly sunny and nice through the day. Today, a calmer outlook as we go throughout the next several days. 86 for the afternoon today. Tonight, down to 63, clear and calm with patchy fog potentially. And for tomorrow, a little warmer, more sunshine as well. 88 expected for your Wednesday. And the First Alert Weather Center, I'm meteorologist Ross Ellett.
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0: This is the TJ Show. Yeah, I've noticed this in my own life. A lot of younger people that I know, they talk about how they live at home with their parents. And I always encourage that. I'm like, man, I would push that as far as you can go. If you like your parents, you like being around your parents, they're supportive.
2: Yeah, I was there till I was 29.
0: 29 you moved out?
2: Yeah.
0: Kenny, what age?
1: I moved out at 25.
0: I did too.
1: Nice.
0: 25. And the Wall Street Journal, they have a headline. This just popped up. It says, moving back home used to be a sign of failure. Now it shows financial savvy. Living at home in your 20s or 30s was once stigmatized as a failure to launch. But with high living costs, they've rebranded it as a sign of financial savvy. So there's a woman they talk about, Samantha, 33 years old. She told the Wall Street Journal that no one judges her for living at home. The conversation tends to be more like, wow, that's awesome. I bet you're saving money. Yeah, I mean, listen, we only get so much money. What are we doing with it? How are we strategizing with it? According to the Federal Reserve, 49% of American adults under 30 lived with a parent last year. That's a 12 percentage point increase from 2019. So not only are people doing it, more people are doing it because they realize they're saving some money. The peak for living at home with parents was at 52% during the pandemic, which was the highest since the Great Depression. About 55% of those who moved back cited financial necessity. So not even like oh, I just want to save some extra dough. Like, I have to.
2: Yeah, people can't afford rent and they can't afford homes.
9: Yeah.
0: Well, prices keep going up everywhere. And then on top
2: and
0: of that,
2: wages aren't going up.
0: Well, there's that. But then also buying food is crazy expensive.
2: Yeah, if you live at home with your parents, who's buying the food? Your parents?
0: Anytime. I've had the opportunity to chat with some guys who are, you know, in college and they're trying to figure out what to do. I'm like, man, whatever you can do, however you can save money, go for it. I always ask the question, you like your parents? They say yes, do it. Go for it. Who needs to rush out?
2: Yeah,
0: for what?
2: As long as it's a good living situation, I don't see an issue with it.
0: Well, apparently parents and kids, they're making agreements. They're not a kid anymore, so they don't have like a curfew.
2: Right.
0: Or if the parents insist on it, they agree on what that is. Privacy, sharing household responsibilities. This has become such a trend that home builders are designing more detached accessory dwelling units, like a shed that you could live in, you know, or a little tiny house.
1: Guest house kind of thing.
0: Guest house. That's happening more and more. You know, my recommendation for anyone who's just trying to figure out this whole financial system that we're in, there are a couple books that I love. Psychology of Money is one. It's actually a fun read. You think of like money books sometimes and you can think, oh, this is boring.
2: That can't be true.
0: No, it's great stories about how people have kept their money and lost their money. I'm telling you, I think you would like it too, Heather. The Algebra of Wealth is another one. And then also, I think there's such a need for great leaders in our world that if you decide you want to become one of those great leaders that's looking out for people and trying to lead them to their best potential, that's a pretty cool job. Like, I think that's one of the things where there's got to be some job security there in this crazy world where everyone's looking out for themselves. Great place to start on that. John Maxwell's 21 Irrefutable Laws of Leadership. And man, if you're saving money, you're already making some great decisions there. This is the TJ Show.

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5: Back

Mitchell with your 13 Action News headlines. Multiple fire departments responding to a fire late Monday night. A Wood County deputy told us this fire started just before 9 p.m. at Pat and Son Towing and Recovery on Pemberville Road in Lake Township. That's near I-280 and the Turnpike. Crews from Troy Township, Lake Township, and Pemberville fire departments were on scene for multiple hours. And this morning, we're working to get some more information on this, including what sparked the fire and the state of that building. Meanwhile, happening tonight, more than $500 million is on the table in the Mega Millions lottery drawing. There hasn't been a big winner since April, so tonight's jackpot is up to $576 million. You can watch tonight's drawing live right here on 13ABC because we are your official lottery station. And it was a good run for Team USA in the World Cup, but that run ended last night. Their World Cup dreams shattered by Belgium by a final score of 4-1. There was some hope when the Americans tied the game at 1 in the first half, but just a minute later, those Belgians struck again to retake the lead and never looked back. Now you're up to the minute. I'm Claire Mitchell with 13 Action News.

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1: This is the TJ Show. Just a few moments ago, I was reading an article out of the Wall Street Journal talking about how more and more people under 30 years old are living with their parents. And it's no longer this stigma where you're, oh, well, failure to launch. No, it's, first of all, either you have to save money, it's a necessity, or very wisely, people are choosing to put some money away and actually set themselves up for success. And now, Kenny, you know, I got to tell you, I thought of something while the microphones were turned off. Don't you have a fantasy football team that's called Doug Still Lives With His Parents? And yeah, it's in honor of your friend Doug, who's also in the football league. I think times are a-changing. Maybe you need to change that, because you were doing it to make fun of him.
2: Well, he started it. He was making fun of my radio career with his fantasy football team name, so I finally put my foot down.
1: Wait, what was his? I forgot about that. Oh, my goodness. Wait, what did he call
3: it? He's just holding his side.
1: I don't want to get hurt over this. It is so funny.
2: His fantasy football team name is Kenny O'Boyle on the air.
1: Early on, when you first started, and you go to high school together.
2: Yeah.
1: It was kind of a goof that you would think to get into radio.
2: Yeah. Yeah. Like, what's that? And then, you know, I'd worked and he'd, you know, make fun of me. Like, who even listens to that? Do you have any listeners? And even still, like, now I'm working on a national radio show in 126 cities and he has zero respect for career I've built for like the last 20 years.
1: Yeah. He's been doing this for a minute and he's still, as an adult from high school, making fun of Kenny. And so you had enough one day and made fun of the fact that he's living with his parents.
2: Yeah, he's my age. He's 38 years old. He still lives with his parents.
1: And you're sticking to it, even though now it's becoming cool to live with your parents.
2: Is it?
1: Well, yeah, I think so.
2: I guess it's becoming more accepted.
3: Yeah. You can put in parentheses, like, it's a smart financial decision. You know what I mean? Like,
2: yeah, and I'm sure he's saving money. I know he has a job. He has his own business. I know he's dating because one of our friends found him on Hinge and screenshotted his profile and sent it to all of us so we can make fun
1: what
2: of
1: is
2: him.
1: Wrong with you guys?
2: As a matter of fact,
1: I like Doug.
2: His dating profile picture is the picture for my team. When you see my team on the Fantasy League, you see Doug's profile picture.
1: Well, he started it, so I can't call it.
3: I blame Doug.
1: You're just hitting back.
2: But I will say, I moved out at 25, and then the landlord for our house, I was renting with some friends, they wanted to repurpose the house, so I had to move out, and I needed to move back with my parents for about 3 or 4 months.
1: So once you move out, and then you're re-exposed to your parents, how is that?
2: It was miserable.
3: I think that's the biggest issue. Like, if you end up moving out and then moving back, that's a problem.
2: I mean, my parents, their general conversation tone is shouting at each other.
1: Yeah.
2: So, like, in the middle of the night, hey, Joan, where did you put my sneakers? I want that away, your sneakers, Ken. You look for them yourself. And then my dad's giving me chores to do. You know,
4: hey, are you ever going to get up out of bed? It's 11 o'clock in the morning. That's Saturday. We got to sort what's in the basement, all right? I want them in 3 categories. What are we going to keep? What are we going to sell? And what are we going to throw away, all right? I want to see you bright and early tomorrow morning, well, and we're going to do it.
1: Hey, sure beats paying top rent, right?
2: Yeah, but I moved out as quickly as I could.
1: That's great. 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
6: Checking out your roads, we have no accidents, but we do have a couple of road closures due to flooding. State Route 579 is closed in both directions, just east of Woodville Road to just west of Route 2. And Route 2 is closed between Curtis Road and State Route 590. Beep, beep. And that's your Cumulus Toledo traffic.
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15: It'll be mostly sunny at night through the day. Today, a calmer outlook as we go throughout the next several days. 86 for the afternoon today. Tonight, down to 63, clear and calm with patchy fog, potentially. And for tomorrow, a little warmer, more sunshine as well. 88 expected for your Wednesday. And the First Alert Weather Center, I'm meteorologist Ross Elliott.
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10: Good morning. I'm Claire Mitchell with your 13 Action News headlines. Multiple fire departments responding to a fire late Monday night. A Wood County deputy told us this fire started just before 9 p.m. at Pat and Son Towing and Recovery on Pemberville Road in Lake Township. That's near I-280 and the Turnpike. Crews from Troy Township, Lake Township, and Pemberville fire departments were on scene for multiple hours. And this morning, we're working to get some more information on this, including what sparked the fire and the state of that building. Meanwhile, happening tonight, more than $500 million is on the table in the Mega Millions lottery drawing. There hasn't been a big winner since April, so tonight

0: jackpot is up to $576 million. You can watch tonight's drawing live right here on 13ABC because we are your official lottery station. And it was a good run for Team USA in the World Cup, but that run ended last night. Their World Cup dreams shattered by Belgium by a final score of 4-1. There was some hope when the Americans tied the game at 1 in the first half, but just a minute later, those Belgians struck again to retake the lead and never looked back. Now you're up to the minute. I'm Claire Mitchell with 13 Action News.
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2: It'll be mostly sunny and nice through the day today. A calmer outlook as we go throughout the next several days. 86 for the afternoon today. Tonight down to 63, clear and calm with patchy fog potentially. And for tomorrow, a little warmer, more sunshine as well. 88 expected for your Wednesday. And the First Alert Weather Center, I'm meteorologist Ross Elliott.

0: It's the TJ Show, and why would a criminal call the cops on himself? Did he know he was doing it? Well, this is an interesting story. We'll get to this a few moments away. It's coming up on the TJ Show.
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0: JA Show. I got to thank our producer, Heather. You are a wonderful human being.
1: It's true.
0: She walks in with a gift for me. She just gave me 3 tins of fish, and I believe these are from Portugal. Is that right?
1: I mean, they came from Portugal, yeah, but I bought them in the States. But
0: wow, I am so... And they're good until 2030.
1: Oh, good.
0: I'm a big fan of this food. If you've never heard me go on my rant about it, I haven't done it in a little while, but I was introduced to it by the internet. Our friend Scotty is a protein expert.
2: I was
0: at a conference with him. He pulls out this bag. He's got a protein bag, and it's got those chomps, beef sticks. He's got 3 apples, peanut butter, right, protein, and jelly sandwiches. And then he's got like edamames that are dried out.
1: Okay.
0: And you pretty much, you're not going to go hungry if you're with him. He'll give you some. He has enough snacks for everyone.
2: I'm a protein pro. Yeah.
0: He really is. And he's got big muscles to prove that protein works.
2: Yep.
0: But anyway, these do not expire until 2030. One of the reasons I love them is because you can keep them around for a while for when you're in the mood.
1: Sure.
0: And then also, you feel full after you eat a tin of these fish. It's the greatest lunch. It's like what? How much do these cost?
1: Like $3 each.
0: $3 a pop.
1: Crazy.
0: Think about how much it costs to get lunch. Like you go to one of those salad places. Nothing against them. I love them. But some of these places go as high as like $18 for a salad. You get this tin for $3, mm-hmm. and yeah. that fills you up.
1: And different flavors, too. There's a variety there.
0: You got me a spicy one. I'm so excited about it. This made my day. Thank you for that, Heather.
1: You're welcome.
3: Does it fill you up, or does it make you nauseous? Because when you shared yours with me, I definitely lost my appetite.
0: Yeah, I would say it's a combination of the two.
3: Okay.
0: Like, it tastes good enough to eat it. And then by the end of it, you go, okay, I've had enough, and I'm full. Like, when was the last time you felt full, Kenny?
3: All the time?
0: Really?
3: Yeah.
0: You know what I'm saying? Like, we can graze all day or eat one tin fish and not have to think about food the rest of the day.
1: Love it.
0: So you've given me a wonderful gift. I'm going to put this in my pocket.
1: That's what I do.
0: The only risk is that if you accidentally open the little tab, it starts to leak oil. And
1: that's bad,
0: if you keep it in your pocket, bad. Like, you could put a key in there and it can drip. You don't want anything dripping, but it's a very convenient food.
3: Next thing you know, you're being followed around by a bunch of stray cats.
0: Right. It does smell like cat food, but I've always liked the smell of cat food, so it's cool.
3: You're weird, man. It's so gross.
0: Kenny, you know, you just brought something up, and I'm really hoping you're not going to accept this offer.
3: Well, you know how Instagram will give you suggested followers or suggestions to follow certain accounts? I just got one from my friend's 4-year-old son. He apparently has
0: his own
3: Instagram account now.
0: Don't do it. And then, by the way, shocking, not to be judgy, but in this wild world where we're seeing what social media does, why would you want, because it's the parents, obviously, why would you want to create an Instagram account and put the photo out there?
3: Yeah, and I'm not the one to be concerned about photos on social media, but when it comes to kids, I am a little weirded out by
0: Don't
3: it.
0: Do it.
3: Yeah,
0: don't
3: no,
0: accept.
3: I'm not interested.
0: If they ask, say it's a little too soon. Yeah, tell
3: okay.
0: them.
3: Well, yeah, I'm not going to support this, although the kid does have 50 followers already.
0: 50 people said yes. Yeah. See, unbelievable. This is the TJ Show. 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
14: It'll be mostly sunny and nice through the day. Today, a calmer outlook as we go throughout the next several days. 86 for the afternoon today. Tonight, down to 63, clear and calm with patchy fog potentially. And for tomorrow, a little warmer, more sunshine as well. 88 expected for your Wednesday. And the First Alert Weather Center, I'm meteorologist Ross Ellick.

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0: It's the TJ Show, and now we're being told we're not supposed to scratch an itch. What is this? Kenny's got it. It's coming up in the news a few moments away. What if I'm itchy?
1: 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Q105.

0: is the TJ Show. Our news, it sounds different around here. Kenny reads through every story he can find, and then he brings us the most interesting ones. Kenny, what's happening on the planet today?
1: TJ, when you were growing up, if you had an itch, what did your mother tell you to do about it?
0: I don't think we ever talked about itches. It's one of the things that they didn't parent me on.
2: Never came up?
0: No. I mean, I think I would just do it and no one would notice it.
1: Well, historically, at least for many people, their mothers often said, don't scratch an itch. It only makes it worse. And the Associated Press is reporting on research that pretty much confirms that. They say while scratching an itch provides temporary relief, it actually triggers immune responses that increase swelling and inflammation, which will make the spot itchier for a longer period of time. So you shouldn't scratch an itch.
0: You know what I really don't appreciate? Your story now is making me itchy.
1: Don't scratch.
0: But I feel like it was set on by what you're bringing up.
1: Could be.
0: I'm itchy in multiple places now, and you're telling me I can't scratch it?
1: No, there are alternatives that would be better for you.
0: Quick.
1: Anti-itch bombs, like hydrocortisone
0: cream.
1: No,
0: I'm not buying a bomb.
1: Calamine lotion.
0: No.
2: See, they're only trying to sell you something.
0: Yeah.
1: They say menthol creams, they act as a cheat code by temporarily fooling your skin into thinking it's cold rather than itchy.
0: I just itched myself, by the way, so there, take that.
1: Well, I hope you'll be okay.
0: And yeah.
1: I think you will be okay. The other thing is like an antihistamine spray, like a Benadryl spray,
0: you know,
1: is better than scratching an itch.
0: My wife needs to hear this. She'll ask me if I could scratch her back, and I'm like, what am I, a cat? Like, no.
2: Okay.
0: Use a tree or something. Bears do it.
2: Use
0: go ahead.
2: A tree.
1: Well, I think a nice, you know, scratching of the back between spouses is okay. This is more referring to like when you have a bug bite or if you have a rash.
0: All right, then
1: those
0: now,
1: situations
0: now I'm starting
1: make
0: to get nauseous. Candy, what else do you have?
1: Well, this is
0: why am I so sensitive to this
2: story? I
0: don't
2: know.
0: Go ahead.
1: More
0: I don't
1: research.
0: Mean to get lit up. Go ahead.
1: This published in U.S. News and World Report. People who speak multiple languages have brains that appear 6 to 13 years younger than those who only speak one language.
2: That's cool.
1: So this article is encouraging people, even if you're a full-grown adult, to learn a second language, you may be able to slow your brain's aging significantly.
0: Yeah, I really love the idea of being able to speak multiple languages, and I have such a hard time with it. I don't know why. I guess my lack of patience. Like, it's hard for me to learn how to play the piano, too. I mean, I've made some progress, but very slowly.
1: What's interesting that you bring up learning the piano, because I think there are some parallels between learning a language, learning a musical instrument. The experts note that effortful learning, so actually putting in the effort to learn a new skill, like acquiring a new language, activates brain intensity, joining other healthy habits in preserving mental sharpness.
0: Hey, listen, my grandfather, until he was 95 years old, was playing the saxophone, and he was as sharp as a tack. And he was always trying to take it to the next level until he couldn't anymore. But I hear that. And music is kind of like a language as you start jumping into music theory and everything. Thank you for keeping us somewhat informed, Kenny.
1: That's what's happening.
0: Backstreet Boys Into the Millennium is coming to a close at Sphere Las Vegas, and you might be there for the final summer show. 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
0: It'll be mostly sunny and nice through the day today. A calmer outlook as we go throughout the next several days. 86 for the afternoon today. Tonight down to 63, clear and calm with patchy fog potentially. And for tomorrow, a little warmer, more sunshine as well. 88 expected for your Wednesday. And the First Alert Weather Center, I'm meteorologist Ross Ellett.
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0: This is the TJ Show. Hey, Donald in Jamestown, New York. What is the most exciting part of your life right now?
17: I like the ears and nose.
0: Wait a minute. Hold on a second. You're a person who likes tuning into the news. Like, you mean the news that's happening in the world every day?
17: The news that happens in the world every day and the news that happens around in Jamestown. I can't afford cable to go and get news on TV. I listen to the radio to get the news.
0: Oh, yeah. So you must really love Kenny's stories, which, you know, is we're always tackling the controversial stories. Have you noticed that?
17: Yeah.
0: Yeah. No, I mean, we try to find the most controversial stories, and we always like to feature those. Right, Kenny?
1: Yeah, that's our plan.
0: What was the one from the last news segment that we liked?
1: Oh, how you really shouldn't scratch an itch.
0: Right. story like that is a game changer in the news cycle. Isn't that right?
17: Yeah, because people can't afford cable TV.
0: Well, yeah, we know that. That's getting more and more expensive. Have you switched over to Netflix yet?
17: Nope. I have zero. I got a DVD player, and I got your radio station and the Buffalo radio station for the news.
0: Wow. Good for you for holding out. You know what? I appreciate that. Mm-hmm. Yeah, there's too many subscriptions in this, and the radio's still free. Isn't that exciting?
17: Yes.
0: Yeah.
17: And I can afford that.
0: Donald, you're the best. Thank you for saying that. And tomorrow, more controversial news stories, right, Kenny?
1: Yes, I'm planning on really...
17: There we go. I like that. And I'll tune in to hear.
1: Yeah, your mind will be blown, Donald.
0: Yeah, yeah. Now, you don't have any itches, do you, Donald?
17: No.
0: Don't. Okay. Yeah. If an itch does pop up, don't be so quick to scratch it, okay?
17: Okay.
0: Yeah.
17: I mean, thank you very much, and have a good day.
0: All right. Thank you. You be good, sir.
1: Thanks, Donald.
0: Look at that. Talk about the radio. Radio's awesome, Kenny.
1: Yeah.
0: Thanks for keeping us always somewhat informed.
1: That's my goal.
0: I actually have an itch on my lower back.
1: Whoa, I almost scratched it.
0: Almost didn't do it. By the way, we missed J-Bo today. She was out sick. She should be back tomorrow. We hope she's back tomorrow. Either way, if you only caught a tiny portion of our show, you can catch up on what you missed. We post a whole lot of our show every single day in our podcast. It's really easy to find it. You can search for The TJ Show wherever you listen to podcasts, and you can catch up right there. Another thing, if we're brand new in your city and you're wondering, who are these people? Why are they on my radio? The podcast is a way to get a super shot of the show. You get to hear what we're all about, what we do every day, the kinds of news stories that we feature around here. We do try to find really good news. The itch one was a little bit on the edge, Kenny, but it's okay.
1: That was interesting.
0: Just trying to keep people safe. We really appreciate you for turning on your radio, just like Donald did there. And also join in like Donald did. 877-RADIO-TJ. That's our phone number. You either catch us in the studio like Donald did, or you get our voicemail. We just hope to get you on the radio soon.

Good morning and happy Tuesday. Q105, it's Erica. Is it a happy Tuesday, though? Tuesday's the most mad day of the week. I say this all the time. You get in Monday, you're like, woo, back from the weekend, especially 4th of July. Tuesday's just there. Wednesday, you're halfway through. Thursday's basically a little Friday, and then Friday's the weekend. It's Tuesday. We're going to do this together. It's Q105.

0: Q105, it's Erica. Andy Reid is the coach of the Kansas City Chiefs, and he's openly talking about the advice that Adam Sandler gave Taylor Swift and Travis Kelce during the ceremony of their wedding. You've got to listen to this.
1: Yeah, I thought Adam said it. I thought Adam said it well. He said, kiss every chance you have every day. So whether you're going to bed or going to work or, you know, wherever, whenever you're, go ahead and kiss her.
0: That was Adam Sandler's best advice he could give. The dude's been married for like 20 years. I'm sure there was more to it, right? He also said that it was super funny, but also serious. I would do anything to catch this wedding video. I mean anything. Give a toe. On the way, Green Day, it's Q105.
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14: It'll be mostly sunny and nice for the afternoon with a high around 86 degrees. For tonight, clear and calm with some patchy fog developing. We'll low down to 63. And for tomorrow, mostly sunny with a high right around 88. In the First Alert Weather Center, I'm meteorologist Ross Ellick.

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Coming up at 11, we have your chance to win a flyaway to see the Backstreet Boys at the Sphere in Vegas. 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

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And if you have an Alexa device, say, hey, Alexa, play Q105 Toledo. Or a Google smart speaker, babe, we're everywhere. Hey, Google, play Q105 Toledo. I hope I set that off somewhere around you. Nelly, Just a Dream.

0: I saw a meme the other day that said, when are things going to be Fergalicious again? Q105, it's Erica. For real, it was a good time when things were Fergalicious, right? On the way, Lauryn Hill and Sexy Back, it's Q105.
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And if you want to get engaged during the all Jeep parade, maybe you and your significant other are Jeep people. 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

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Millennium. That's two.

0: Still have your chance to win that flyaway to see the Backstreet Boys in Vegas. 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You could be seeing them at the Sphere. Millennium to 95819. 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
15: It'll be mostly sunny and nice for the afternoon with a high around 86 degrees. For tonight, clear and calm with some patchy fog developing. We'll blow down to 63. For tomorrow, mostly sunny with a high right around 88. And the First Alert Weather Center.

Fat Boy and Q105. It's Erica. Remember the Palace of Auburn Hills? Oh, remember the Palace of Auburn Hills? That was the one and only time I was ever in a mosh pit, and it was to see Fall Out Boy, which, by the way, felt like a very soft band for a mosh pit. And I will tell you, the mosh pit did not feel soft. A dude laid it on my neck. I was out of there. It's Q105.

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26, it's all part of Bissell's Pet Foundation Empty the Shelters adoption event. The fee waive applies to dogs 5 months older and dogs over 25 pounds. Go adopt a dog. You don't even have to pay the adoption fee. The Lucas County Canine Care and Control has it going on through the 26th. 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
2: Hi, it's Gracie Abrams with my new song, Hit the Wall. 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
2: The process of building out this album was pretty exciting because there were all versions of starts for each of the songs. Some began with lyrics, some with melodies, and some with a very obvious feeling that, for the first time in a while, I had the room being off tour to take, the time to look at. So the process varied, which I sometimes get frustrated with in real time because, you sometimes wish there could be a formula that always worked for you, but it's the unpredictability of making anything ever that really, I think, is what I love most in the end. The road, looking back on the road that it took to get to a song feeling whole.

0: That was Gracie Abrams' Hit the Wall. 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

Q105, it's Erica. 90s at noon now. Thank you to Marissa listening and Mommy. Yes, I'll play Genuine Pony. Do you also think of Channing Tatum and his hot pink G-string in Magic Mike when you hear this song, or is that just me? It's Q105.

0: Q105, it's Erica. Coming up in just a few minutes, AI freaks me out in a lot of ways, and there is something that is coming to a movie near you that is unsettling. This is only the beginning, by the way. I just really hope we all boycott this together. It's on the way with Q105.
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3: We're going to action on the turnpike westbound at 280. Other than that, we're clear. But this time, if you're midday commuter, see anything, will not let us know that you're Cumulus Toledo right now traffic.
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1: It'll be mostly sunny and nice for the afternoon with a high around 86 degrees. For tonight, clear and calm with some patchy fog developing. We'll blow down to 63. And for tomorrow, mostly sunny with a high right around 88. In the First Alert Weather Center, I'm meteorologist Ross Sullivan.
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0: Q105, it's Erica. The U.S. officially out of the World Cup. If you missed the game last night, they got whooped by Belgium. I only know this because I went to bed. And my husband got in bed at like 9:30, and I looked at him and I was like, dude, what's going on? He goes, clearly, they've been beat. We're not even going to watch the rest of it. On the way, Outkast, Miss Jackson on Q105.
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3: We're back on the turnpike westbound at 280. Other than that, we're clear for this time of your midday commute. If you see anything, we're not, let us know that. You're Cumulus Toledo right now, traffic.
4: Getting summoned for jury duty is the only time I think about court. We elect judges, but I sometimes skip those on the ballot because I don't really know what they do. I don't have the time to try to find all these websites and learn about judges and court and try to figure out who to vote for. 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

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Have you seen Voicemails for Isabel yet? This is the number one rom-com right now on Netflix. It's like the number one movie right now on Netflix. It's 91% fresh. But at the end of the movie, she's wearing a shirt that is no doubt 1997's tour shirt. I got online and found it at Urban Outfitters and had it within 2 days. I now own it and I'm obsessed with it because that was my first concert. And I still think Gwen Stefani's cool, you guys. She's an icon. It's Q105.

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17: It'll be mostly sunny and nice for the afternoon with a high around 86 degrees. For tonight, clear and calm with some patchy fog developing with a low down to 63, and for tomorrow, mostly sunny with a high right around 88. In the First Alert Weather Center, I'm meteorologist Ross Sullivan.
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18: My girl just caught me.
19: You made her catch you?
18: I don't know how I let this happen.
19: With who?
18: The girl next door, you know?
19: Man.
18: I don't know what to do.
19: Say it wasn't you.
18: All right.

0: Q105, it's Erica. I'm sure there's a reason that Taylor Swift had carnival games at her wedding. I don't know what it is. It feels borderline tacky. I just read that Avril Lavigne was the one who had a raffled off Chanel that she won. They were raffling off Chanel and Cartier at this wedding. Why do I feel like this is so tacky? Tell me this has some like Taylor Swift significance I don't know about. 419-240-1055. I'm sure the Super Swifties are in on this. It's Q105. I'm not afraid. Yeah.
1: It's been a ride. I guess I had to go to that place to get to this one. Now some of you might still be in that place. If you're trying to get out, just follow me. I'll get you

somewhere Lady Gaga is loving that nobody's paid attention to her wedding this summer and everybody's talked about Taylor Swift's. Q105, it's Erica. She was getting married this summer. It might have already happened. But the Taylor Swift wedding, nobody's even paying attention to Gaga, and I guarantee she's thrilled. It's Q105.

0: Wiz Khalifa, Snoop, and Bruno Mars, Q105. Wiz Khalifa is out on tour with MGK right now, and I saw a video yesterday of him performing. What the heck is going on? Wildly inappropriate and uncomfortable. Let me just tell you, MGK does a thing with his microphone, and so does Wiz Khalifa, that I wish I could unsee. I wish I could come back from it, but unfortunately it's burned in my brain and it's so naughty that I can't even explain it on the air. On the way, Salt and Pepa on Q105.
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14: A better life with Dr. Sanjay Gupta.
15: For years, we've been talking about both the positive and negative effects of being on social media. And I would say, by and large, for older adults, social media is net positive. Not all positive, but net positive. Helps them keep in touch with friends and stay social. But for younger people, social media use, especially heavy use, tends to be net negative. In fact, according to this year's World Happiness Report, youth who use social media more than 5 hours a day reported a lower level of well-being. And researchers who study this sort of thing found that many teens wish these platforms didn't even exist, and yet they can't seem to stop using them. Experts we talked to largely suggested two things. Ideally, along with your friend group, take some time offline. Also, try to recurate your algorithm so it shows you posts that'll make you feel good. I'm Dr. Sanjay Gupta, helping you live a better life.
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That song is my party trick. Q105, it's Erica. Coming up in just a few minutes, another chance to see the Backstreet Boys at the Sphere. We have the perfect fan package that you can win. It's on the way with Q105.

Right now, another chance to see the Backstreet Boys in Las Vegas. We're flying into the Sphere. 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You're right.

0: Speaking of boy bands, right now your chance to see the Backstreet Boys at the Sphere. You've got a few more minutes to text in the national keyword for this hour. It's AJ. AJ, two letters. That's it, to 95819 if you want to win this VIP flyaway. 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
21: It'll be mostly sunny nights for the afternoon with a high around 86 degrees. For tonight, clear and calm with some patchy fog developing. We'll have a low down to 63. And for tomorrow, mostly sunny with a high right around 88. In the First Alert Weather Center, I'm meteorologist

Q105, it's Erica. Sources say anybody and everybody were trying to get an invite to Taylor and Travis's wedding. Like, they looked at it like a part of social status. I guess Meghan Markle was trying to get an invite, and she wasn't invited. They only invited people they really cared about, apparently. Which, actually, I respect them for that. They could have invited the royal family just to look good. It's Q105.

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6: A Better Life with Dr. Sanjay Gupta.
7: There are lots of things you can measure to get an idea of how healthy you are at any given moment. Temperature, heart rate, blood pressure, just to name a few. But how about how healthy you will be and how long you're likely to live? According to a new study out of the University at Buffalo, two simple strength tests are pretty accurate at predicting longevity in older women. One is hand grip strength, and the other is how quickly people can stand up from a seated position without using their arms. By the way, I remember interviewing former President Jimmy Carter when he was quite old and being really impressed how he just popped out of the chair without using his arms. Not a lot of older people can actually do that. But I think the message here is that maintaining strength as you age is going to help you perform everyday activities, but also help you avoid injury and stay independent. I'm Dr. Sanjay Gupta, helping you live a better life.
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0: Q105, it's Erica. I'm getting out of here. Thanks for hanging out with me. Have a great rest of your Tuesday. Eric Chase is in next. More chances to see the Backstreet Boys in Vegas coming up with Q105.
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It's Eric Chase, Q105, Toledo's 90s and 2000s. 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

0: 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The most popular at 9,200. Fast food and counter workers. Next up, assemblers and fabricators. Then laborers and freight, stock and material movers. I'm kind of surprised registered nurses isn't higher on the list. There's 7,800 of those. There are others on the list. Obviously, there's a top 10 and what many of them make. Are you in one of the top 10? I'll share this on my socials. Check my Instagram stories for a bit more. I knew it. You can never trust them. But I'll add something to that right after 3:30 with the Fray and Chris Brown. The shows were great, weren't they? On the way next.
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0: No unusual slowdowns at this time of your Tuesday commute on Incident Lewis at Mayfair. If you're seeing anything or not, let us know. That's your Cumulus Toledo right now traffic.
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15: A better life with Dr. Sanjay Gupta.
16: By age 35, two-thirds of American men will experience some degree of noticeable hair loss. And by age 50, about 85% of men will have significantly thinning hair. That's according to the American Hair Loss Association. Now, one dermatologist explained that hair loss can either be genetic or it can be triggered by stress, illness, surgery, medications, major life events. No matter the cause, a lot of men, understandably, are frustrated by hair loss because it seems like a loss of control. You can take great care of your scalp by all sorts of expensive lotions and potions, but that might not matter. There are some tried and true medications that might work, like minoxidil or finasteride. But another solution is just shaving it off, and I've heard more and more how liberating this can be for a lot of guys. That's the ultimate control of their appearance. I'm Dr. Sanjay Gupta, helping you live a better life.
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22: It'll be mostly sunny and nice for the afternoon with a high around 86 degrees. For tonight, clear and calm with some patchy fog developing. We'll have a low down to 63. And for tomorrow, mostly sunny with a high right around 88. In the First Alert Weather Center, I'm meteorologist Ross Elliott. I never knew.

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Good luck.

Going to get the song on later on in the show, but Party Rock Anthem, it's LMFAO and Lauren Bennett, who sadly passed away far too young. We got that news yesterday. Q105.

they lost so much of my trust and a lot of my interest after they weren't even there in 2018. So hopefully you weren't too broken up last night. We'll do this after Beyonce and Eminem on Q105.

0: Chick, You Make Me Earl. Where does that rank on your Eminem songs list? Q105, Toledo's 90s and 2000s. That's more like it. That's what I expected. And we should have known better. How fooled did you get? First, Take a Leap of the Jeep is back with Jay Foster Jewelers, a gorgeous ring, and some courage to have a proposal right in the middle of the All Jeep Toledo Jeep Fest parade. Tell us your story. Maybe you'll be selected and you will be that couple. Hit Q1055.com for more. I don't trust the U.S. men's national soccer team. I got caught up a little bit, especially after the first two wins. Maybe not as much as most people, because I know better. I don't trust the men's soccer team. The women are fine, even though they didn't have a great last World Cup. Alex Morgan, the whole crew. I don't trust the men's soccer team, and I don't trust my little dog, Andre. He boofed in my room today. He is a terrorist. The U.S. men, the Paraguay win was nice. Australia, not a great opponent. They used backups against Turkey, and they got beat around. Bosnia, not a huge opponent. They faced a real European opponent, and the same thing that happened to them in 2014 against Belgium. I remember watching the game at the ballpark, like some people did last night. Happened again. They got run off the field. They got totally outplayed. It's very, and this was probably their best chance to go as deep as they ever would. Who knows if the United States, we will ever host a World Cup in our lives ever again. The last one was in 94. It's very likely in our lifetimes, they'll never be in the top four. Sorry. We'll see where soccer goes in this country after this. I know many people are more let down than I was because, again, I know better than to trust them or my little dog. They definitely got to 100 with whiskey. We'll do that next with No Doubt and Fergie on the way.
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0: No unusual slowdowns at this time of your Tuesday commute. One incident, Lewis at Mayfair. If you're seeing anything or not, let us know. That's your Cumulus Toledo right now traffic.
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8: For more than a decade, the Environmental Working Group has put out a list of the so-called Dirty Dozen. These are the non-organic produce contaminated with the highest levels of pesticides. Well, this year, spinach topped the list, followed by kale, collard, mustard greens, strawberries, grapes, nectarines, peaches, cherries, apples, blackberries, pears, potatoes, and blueberries. Now, all these fruits and vegetables are part of a healthy diet, so no one is saying you shouldn't eat them. Point is, though, you could consider buying these items organic if and when you can, and then taking extra care when you wash them. The FDA recommends rinsing all fruits and vegetables, even the ones that are organic, under running water that is slightly warmer than room temperature. Don't use soap, bleach, or any fancy produce washes. I'm Dr. Sanjay Gupta, helping you live a better life.
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0: We always hear those quirky little stories, how somebody made it to 100 years old. Usually it's just like good luck, good DNA. In this case, it was definitely whiskey, as Clazel hits 100. Q105.
1: Yeah.

0: Fun grand opening celebration, but first Q105, Toledo's 90s and 2000s. Okay, the post is up now. We overuse the word iconic. How about this historic picture I grabbed last year at Take a Leap in a Jeep, the engagement in the middle of the parade. If you'd like that to be you with our friends at Jay Foster Jewelers, tell us your story at Q1055.com. That fun grand opening is with my friends at Film Toledo, Michael, Charles, Doug, the whole team on Monday the 20th in the Gardner Building downtown, which is in the Four Corners right across from House of Coffee. That might be a new spot you want to check out. Ribbon cutting, 10:30 to 5:30, a completely open house, then an open projector night with some local filmmakers at 5:30. And then around the end of the summer, the Mommy Film Fest will run up again at the Mommy Indoor. After that, in November, huge event. If you're this kind of reader, we'll do that right after 4:30 with Nelly and Natasha Bedingfield next.
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0: No unusual slowdowns at this time of your Tuesday commute. One incident, Lewis at Mayfair. If you see anything or not, let us know. That's your Cumulus Toledo right now traffic.
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15: Bit of sunrise, patchy fog, east of I-75. What with the standing water still out that way. 65 for the overnight low, very calm winds, and not much stronger, if you will. Just 5-mile-an-hour winds tomorrow. Partly sunny and still warm, high of 89, as we do have some scattered storms starting to approach for the late week. For the 13 Action News First Alert Weather Center, I'm meteorologist Dan Smith.

I remember going to the Millennium Tour, the first one, at the Palace. It's the loudest place I've ever been. 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

The 2010 picture of Jason and Travis when they played for the Bearcats has come back around for the obvious reasons. What about how Taylor looked then? That would kind of sync up. And money can help you glow up real fast, doesn't it? Q105.

0: This is getting bigger and bigger, and I don't want you to miss out. But first, I don't want you to miss out on the opportunity to have your proposal right in the middle of the Toledo Jeep Fest parade. We stopped the parade. I know it's so romantic and seasonal and timely during lights before Christmas, but the Jeep parade has a couple thousand Jeeps, and everything stops for you with our friends at J. Foster Jewelers. Tell us your story, why we should pick you at Q1055.com. Romance Con is still a ways off, like November, but registration will open a couple of months before that. For library card holders, Tuesday, September 1st at 9 a.m., and that should be everybody listening. Everyone should have a library card. For non-library card holders, September 2nd for the general public at 9 a.m. as well. Some big headliners for Romance Con as that genre grows and grows and sprawls out beyond the romance novels that we saw our mothers reading as kids, like the Fabio-covered books. Joseph Gura was here last year, and her thing was takes on Indiana Jones movies, Temple of the Lust Heart, and plays on those titles. This is free tomorrow, so let's do that next with Robin and Neo.
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0: No incidents at this time, no unusual slowdowns either. If you're seeing anything or not, let us know. That's your Cumulus Toledo. Right now, traffic.
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3: 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Q105, Toledo's, well, Just 90 station in this case. Yay!

They call it Rolling Free Wednesdays, which is tomorrow. It goes through, I believe, September 2nd, Labor Day or so. 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

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You obviously know what I do. What do you do? Do you have a very common job as far as where we live is concerned? We'll do that after Big E on Q105.

0: 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Q105, Toledo's 90s and 2000s. Hi, it's Eric. 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What do you do? I remember on an old radio show of mine, we had a fun bit asking people what they made. The most common jobs in Toledo: fast food and counter workers, about 9,200. Then assemblers and fabricators. I don't know what a fabricator is. I fabricate things all the time. Then laborers and freight, stock and material movers. Registered nurses are fourth on the list at about 7,900. Then fifth on the list is a retail salesperson at 7,300. And there's more in the top 10. Are you on this list? I will share in my Instagram stories, as I often do my best, to give you a link to things that are happening lifestyle-wise here where we live. I knew it. Never trust them. And I'll add something to that a bit after 5:30 with Avril and Gym Class Heroes on the way next.
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14: A better life with Dr. Sanjay Gupta.
15: They say consistency is key.
11: But sometimes, you just gotta switch it up. A new study out of Harvard School of Public Health found that varying your exercise routine could add years to your life. What exercise someone did didn't matter much. What did matter was that all the exercises together worked all the muscle groups in their body. Now, an added benefit to changing things up is it can help you push through the plateau effect. That's when your body gets so efficient at doing something that you actually stop getting better at it. And we know from previous research that specializing in any one sport at a young age can make someone actually more prone to injury. And as experts we talk to point out, even elite athletes switch up things with their workouts, making sure to target strength, cardio, flexibility, balance, and doing that every single week. I'm Dr. Sanjay Gupta, helping you live a better life.
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1: Bit of sunrise, patchy fog east of I-75. What with the standing water still out that way. 65 for the overnight low. Very calm winds and not much stronger, if you will. Just 5 mile an hour winds tomorrow. Partly sunny and still warm. High of 89, as we do have some scattered storms starting to approach for the late week. For the 13 Action News First Alert Weather Center, I'm meteorologist Dan Smith.

I remember going to the Millennium Tour at the Palace so many years ago. It was the loudest place I've ever been. 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You're qualified to be there. 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

thanks again to one of last week's podcast guests, my friend Kimberly Newman from the Victory Center. She came by to encourage you to go over the edge. You know you can search my name wherever you get podcast episodes, and new ones to come this week with Q105.

they lost a lot of my trust and much of my interest after they weren't even there, not at all, in 2018, which seemed unconscionable. Hopefully you're not too broken up over it. We'll do this after Coldplay and Ja Rule on Q105.

0: I really do like a lot of Ja Rule songs. Q105 Toledo's 90s and 2000s. Now that's more like it, or at least what we usually get. First up, Take a Leap in a Jeep is back with our friends at J. Foster Jewelers. You can get a beautiful ring, and you'll get to propose or be proposed to during the All Jeep Toledo Jeep Fest Parade Saturday, August 8th. We stopped the parade, and it is a moment. I've got to share a picture that I got last year, which looks like it's cinematic from a it's Notebook like. We were pretty excited over the U.S. men's national team, the men's soccer team, but they really didn't play anybody. Paraguay was a nice win. They had backups in against Turkey. Their first knockout game, Bosnia-Herzegovina, not a big-time opponent. They faced one yesterday, and just like Belgium did to them in 2014, they got smacked around. I hope you didn't get your hopes up too high. I stopped trusting our men's national team. The women are great, except they weren't so great in the last Women's World Cup. Alex Morgan, all those ladies. But I stopped trusting them and when they missed the 2018 World Cup. So I hope you didn't get your hopes up too much. And it's very likely we will never see the U.S. men, even get to the final four in soccer in our lives. Maybe it just wasn't meant to be. So I never trust them and my little dog, Andre. He is just not trustworthy. They got to 100 definitely with a lot of whiskey. We'll do that on the way with our Third Eye Blind coming up.
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2: 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I know it wasn't easy for the people around me all the time, and so it's an acknowledgement of that fact.
3: I'm

We always hear the stories about how somebody made it to like 100 plus years old and they're like, whiskey and a cigar every day. In this case, it was definitely a lot of whiskey as the Clizelle turns 100 Q105. Yes.

Q105 Toledo's 90s and 2000s. Hi, it's Eric. I always try to push you in the direction of my friends. This crew is doing good things, trying to bring big and bigger things here all the time. They've got an open house. I'll invite you to it on their behalf.

0: a fun grand opening. I think they'll have some food and food, a food truck. Q105, Toledo's 90s and 2000s. First up, I got this great picture last year. You could put it in, you could put it at the Toledo Museum of Art. It's that, it's probably the best picture I've ever taken of the couple that got engaged during the Toledo Jeep Fest parade. If we take a leap in a Jeep with our friends at J. Foster Jewelers, you can get a beautiful ring and have that forever moment. You could call it a core memory. 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I will tell you that my friends at Film Toledo, Michael DeSanto, Charles, Doug, the whole team, they finally have their spot open downtown. Well, open for all soon in the Gardner Building, which is right across from House of Coffee. Dean Davis, Chili Rodriguez have galleries below them. It's kind of like a creative's corner. But an open house for Film Toledo, 10:30 to 5:30 after the ribbon cutting, July 20th, and a couple of Mondays. Then an open projector night with screenings of local filmmakers at 5:30 that evening. Good networking, some good food, a food truck as well, and plenty more. Give Film Toledo, trying to bring more movies and productions here to our area. This is going to be intense. What you read, I guess, is intense, and the size of this event is getting bigger all the time. So we'll talk about it shortly after 6:30 with Kryptonite, and kind of a sad song after that with a stunning passing to come.
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10: For decades, the prevailing wisdom for someone who's had a heart attack has been to put them on beta blockers for the rest of their life. But new research suggests that might not be necessary, and that the benefits of these medications probably taper off after a year or two. On the whole, and for the average person, beta blockers are very safe and very effective. But, as with any medication, they can come with a cost. A financial one, and also potential side effects. We're talking about things like fatigue, dizziness, dry mouth, dry eyes. I want to be clear when I say that you absolutely should talk to your doctor before starting or stopping any medication. Point is, if you're years out from a heart attack and you're in otherwise good health, you might want to ask your doctor about discontinuing beta blockers. You want to, of course, keep up a healthy lifestyle, diet, exercise, and sleep. I'm Dr. Sanjay Gupta, helping you live a better life.
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11: Bit of sunrise, patchy fog, east of I-75. What with the standing water still out that way. 65 for the overnight low, very calm winds, and not much stronger, if you will. Just 5-mile-an-hour winds tomorrow. Partly sunny and still warm, high of 89, as we do have some scattered storms starting to approach for the late week. For the 13 Action News First Alert Weather Center, I'm meteorologist

you go to the first round of the Millennium Tour, like the very first one years ago? It was the loudest place I've ever been when I went to it at the Palace. 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Good luck from Q105. Now, a bit of sadness if you did not know. Lauren Bennett, the female vocalist on this song, stunningly passed away, I believe at the age of 37. Q105.

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It was not a soccer thing at all. Hopefully you saw some of the socials I posted. 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

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Actually, it's tomorrow.

song is so special to so many people. Q105, I liked it when Emily sang. I did. It was great. It was at Sonic Temple when we saw it. Q105, Toledo.

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1: Bit of sunrise, patchy fog east of I-75. What with the standing water still out that way. 65 for the overnight low. Very calm winds and not much stronger, if you will. Just 5 mile an hour winds tomorrow. Partly sunny and still warm. High of 89, as we do have some scattered storms starting to approach for the late week. 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

Q105. We gave some tickets away for Usher and Chris Brown at Ford Field over the weekend. And if you saw it, I'd love to know how you felt about the show, because I didn't get to go. I was taking care of my mama this weekend. Hey, summer love. Everybody deserves Q105.

Q105, I just drove 500 miles on Sunday, heard that song three different times in my car from the way back. And here it is, Q105, it's hot. So Travis Barker is married to Kourtney Kardashian, and he's a drummer for Blink. She's the mama of his baby. And she told him she was pregnant with a sign at a concert standing in the front row. Awesome. Then they had the sign framed for the little head, who is 2 years old now. I took her

Q105. Every time I think about Ciara, I think about her husband, too, because Russell Wilson is a legendary NFL quarterback who last played for the New York Giants and now is going to be on the CBS broadcast team. So we're going to find out where they put him, what he does, and how he does. I bet he's going to be great. They've probably been waiting for this, for him to retire already. Hey, we're holding the spot for you, man. And now football starts in a couple weeks.

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It's a 2-carat diamond engagement ring from Jay Foster, and it's a chance to show the world your love. 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